Gene McDaniel's Tower of Strength, preceded by Baby, It's You. 11:41, if you like analog time, 19 minutes to top of the hour at 12 o'clock. 12 o'clock, Cole Fraser will bring you 2 hours of great entertainment here on 96.5. That's where you are, 2CHR. And yes, we do live stream. We are streamers from way back. Well, maybe not way back, but we're streamers. Don't fall in love. Whatever you do, don't fall in love. The Ferrets.

0: And you might have heard the other day, Rod Stewart is hanging up his microphone. He's been touring since the 60s, so yeah, it had to come, I guess. He's 81 now as well. Anyway, he's next up with a John Lennon song, Jealous Guy. Here's Roddy.
1: What we really came back to play was this number, Jealous Guy.

Yeah, Joan Jett and I Love Rock and Roll. The time is 2:08. 2:09, actually. 2:09, you're listening to 2CHRFM. My name's Dave Jerd. I'm here from 2 till 4, and my show is called Rock the Studio. So we're going to do our best to do that. I want to thank Cole Fraser. Cole Fraser's always on a Wednesday. I follow him every Wednesday, 12 till 2. Cole's on. He's a good man. And he plays some great music. I was away last week. I had an engagement. I couldn't be here last week, but they tell me the show went all right. This week, we're going to get right into it with Creedence Clearwater and Green River.

Yeah, Creedence Clearwater, Green River. What a great song. Let's keep it rocking and rolling with the Hollies and Long Cool Woman in a Black Dress.

Yeah, that's Eric Clapton and Lay Down Sally. The time is 2:20. 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My name's Dave Jird, and we're trying to rock the studio. That's the name of my two-hour show, Rock the Studio. I often tell you about my young bloke. He works down for Headspace at Maitland. He, when I'm on the radio on Wednesday, he always pipes it through to the waiting room. And he tells me that everyone seems to like the music we're playing. So I've got one for him now. It's called Old Time Rock and Roll by Bobby Seger.

Bye.

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a pair of cowboy boots. Get on the radio and that ain't all. In a pair of cowboy boots, I'm gonna get me a leather vest, guitar on my hip, a star on my chest. Get me

Yeah, Jack Worthington there, and before that, Declan Nerney. And the time is just on 13 minutes past six, and you're listening to 2CHR 96.5. I'm Greg Clark. I'm here with the breakfast program this morning. I'll be here for the next 3 hours, so I hope you can stay with me. Kenny Paul coming up next with Old Loves Never Die.

Yeah, Noel Polly Everett there, and I had a little talk with me. Time is just on 80 minutes to 8 o'clock. Yeah, I've got to think. I'm having a bad morning. It's good morning to Wally out there at Brankston, and he'd like to hear one from Jim Reeves and also Slim Dusty. So here's Jim Reeves first.

Eddie Peregrino there, and since you've been gone, the time is just on, well, we've only got a minute to go till 8 o'clock, so a little bit of instrumental once again from Bob Howe.

over the news break, I've been trying to get it up and running, so which I have, but now I've lost everything I had. Okay, right, the weather for today. Top temperature of 31 degrees today, a minimum of 9 overnight. A sunny and wind coming from the north-northwest, 15 to 25 kilometres per hour, becoming light in the evening. There's a 5% chance that we may get a shower, but that won't be much. I don't think they're talking about 1 millimetre. Fire danger rating is high. The UV index is high. Currently sitting on 17.1 degrees out at Cessnock Airport. Humidity 68%. And I'm just looking here now. I can't even hear myself talk. Humidity 68%. Dew point 11.2 degrees Celsius. The wind at the moment, well, there's no wind at the moment. It's saying it's quite calm out there. And I'll just have a quick look to see whether they've fixed that traffic problem up there at there's one here at Ashtonfield now, a crash in the Hunter. Traffic affected in both directions. That's as old as me. That says 15th of September. I don't know why that's come up. But anyway, look, we'll get on with the music. And this is who have I got? Billy McFarland and Let Us Have No Arms.

0: Yeah, that was Snakes and Waterfalls by Nick Shoulders. And never heard of him, but it's quite good. And we'll play something of his else, something of his a bit later on. Okay, Waylon Jennings, Willie Nelson, Mamas Don't Let Your Babies Grow Up to Be Cowboys.
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She's a body with no one inside. But if they'd only ask what she felt in her heart, then they'd understand why she cries. She was a woman of stead who

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If you like analog time, that's 25 minutes to 10. Music makes my day. I hope it makes your day, and I hope we deliver the right music for you on this first day of the 10th, the first day of the penultimate month of spring. Ah, yes. Olivia Newton-John, Music Makes My Day.